That was Andy Williams with one of the most recognizable movie themes ever recorded. It was originally composed for the film

love story, and the tune became so popular that lyrics were rewritten later for it, turning it into one of the most loved romantic songs of all time. One more famous movie theme song that I can think of is Aladdin's theme song that won both Academy Award and Grammy Award for the Song of the Year. Here's A Whole New World.

0: That was I Just Called to Say I Love You, Best Stevie Wonder. And now that you have called your dad and said I love you, here's an idea to make a plan with him this Sunday. The Delhi Zoo has started a weekly Sunday bird walk from 6:30 a.m. to 9:30 a.m. and there are only 20 spots. So if your dad is a nature lover, it could be a beautiful way to start the day together.
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Now from the film Prem Pujari, here's Phoolon Ke Rang Se, sung by Kishore Kumar with music by S.T. Burman and lyrics by Neeraj. A gentle poetic expression of love picturized on Devanand, and it still feels like a handwritten letter set to music.

We will take a short break here, but don't go anywhere. When we come back, I have got a really interesting suggestion, especially for all the art lovers out there. So stay tuned.

Since the 21st is also International Yoga Day, the Union Ministry of Ayush has planned celebrations across 26 locations in Delhi, including Kartavya Path, Red Fort, Connaught Place Central Park, and green spaces like Nehru Park, Lodi Garden. It's a wonderful opportunity to embrace wellness and begin the day on a refreshing note.

Next up, we have got an iconic duo that basically defined romantic Bollywood in the 60s. We are not giving it away yet. Let's see if you can guess who they are. Here's Deewana Hua Badal from the film Kashmir Ki Kali.

Time for chapter 2, Timeless Stories. Did you know that one of the world's most read novels is Don Quixote, written in 1605? And that's over 400 years ago, and people still read it today. That's what reading does. It refuses to expire. Just like the song, Something Just Like This by the Chainsmokers.

Chapter 5 is Comfort Stories. You know, some songs feel like old favorite books. Familiar, comfortable, and impossible to forget. Speaking of books, today exists because of P.N. Panicker's belief that libraries can transform society. And he was right. One book can change a person. One library can change generations. He is widely known as the father of the library and literacy movement in Kerala. His literacy movement encouraged reading across communities and inspired generations of readers.

Chapter 6 is main character. Every memorable story has that moment where the main character finally discovers who they are. And speaking of determination, did you know that Harry Potter and the Philosopher's Stone was rejected by multiple publishers before becoming a global phenomenon? It's proof that no doesn't always mean never.

Okay, so we have a few messages, and the first one is from Manoj. He's saying, "Hi Ashani, loved your advice last time of keep smiling, and now to read 10 pages. Best habit, keep rocking, play

Let's move to chapter 8, and that is A Whole New World. There's a beautiful quote from The Little Prince. It is only with the heart that one can see rightly. What is essential is invisible to the eye. And you know what? Reading fiction boosts imagination and creativity because your brain creates entire worlds from words alone. And if books can take us to magical worlds, songs like the next one can take us on vacations. No passport required. Here's Rio by J Balvin.

Here's one of my favorite reading quotes. A reader lives 1,000 lives before he dies. The man who never reads lives only once. That's from George R.R. Martin, and honestly, that's what books offer us. The chance to experience lives far beyond our own. And that was Chapter 9, 1,000 Lives. But we can also call it Chapter Arushi, because we have got a message from her and she's saying, "Hi RJ Ashani, loving the playlist today. I don't know about reading 10 pages daily, but I'll definitely try to read 10 pages in a week." That's great. You can start with that. And she's saying, "Can you play any Michael Jackson?"

And just like that, we have reached the 11th and the final chapter. So here's one final thought by Dr. Seuss. The more that you read, the more things you will know. The more that you learn, the more places you will go. So today, we did 11 songs, 11 chapters, one shared story, and one unforgettable afternoon. Only on Play It Cool. This is Ashani Mittal signing off from 102.6 FM Rainbow. And here's the last song.

Good evening, India. Time of the 6 o'clock happens to be 7 to 5 p.m. And you tune in to FM Rainbow's 102.6 MHz with me, your very own Satan. That's the show for you. Welcoming you to another energetic edition of Friday Fiesta. Yes, it's weekend. Well, the weekend has just begun, of course. And it is 19th of June, 2026. Well, I would rather say that this is one fiesta for your weekly destination for your music, sports, culture, lifestyle, and everything happening around the city. Well, tonight's show is going to be special. Well, a lot of things is happening, you know, next week, or rather say, it's a happening week. So we need to prepare ourselves for that. Everybody's talking about the 21st of June. Yes, it's the Yoga Day. But for those who are also aware about that, it's not only Yoga Day, we also celebrate the day as World Music Day. Hey, so all you music lovers, we'll be talking about that as well. And of course, about the excitement of the FIFA World Cup 2026. Ooh, all the football lovers, we're going to talk about that as well. And let's not forget to celebrate the performances of the Indian women's cricket team. Well, we've got a match tomorrow as well. No, day after. That's day afterwards, South Africa. All right, we're going to be talking about that as well. And some amazing free events that's happening across Delhi. Let's see which all are those. I'll be figuring out for you and we'll be sharing it in just a while from now. So there's no way down. It's just going to be one way up with Fairly Grand to begin with. Off you go with it. Enjoy.

Right, hey, that happens to be Fairly Grand singing One Way Up. Time of the 2 o'clock happens to be 10:30 PM. And like I said, it's a happening weekend and a happening next weekend or week even, as a matter of fact. Well, we're talking about the 21st of June. Everybody's ever about it. Well, of course, it's going to be marked as the 12th International Day of Yoga. And the theme of this year is Yoga for Healthy Aging, highlighting how yoga can support longevity, mobility, and overall wellness. So, yoga is one of India's greatest gifts to the world, and today, millions, actually millions and millions across different continents practice it for physical fitness, mental peace, and emotional balance. So my question to you is that how many of you are actually planning to do it on this 21st of June, celebrating it with your friends, your family, your colleagues? Will you be going to some park nearby your house, doing it on that day, early in the morning? Or would you be going to your office and doing it over there? Or some plans of yours? Huh? Why don't you share that with me on 9868107070? How are you planning to celebrate your 21st of June? Of course, and let's not forget about it at that point of time. Once your yoga is over, you will also have the World Music Day celebration, so you can also listen to your radio. And, well, we've been celebrating Music Day almost every day. So whether it's 21st of June or it's 365 days a year, FM Rainbow celebrates music every day. That's what I say. That's what I believe in. For that matter, well, let me play the next track. And it's Sandro Cavazza singing The Days. Here we go. Enjoy. You don't

All right, you heard two tracks back to back. This one was Callum Scott, If You Ever Change Your Mind, and prior to that was Sandra Cavazza, The Days. Well, time for the 6 o'clock. It's 18 and a half minutes past 7 p.m. And you know what? So we were talking about exactly the yoga day, of course, the 21st of June. Whether you're a beginner or an experienced practitioner, even 20 minutes of your yoga daily can improve your flexibility, you can reduce stress, and you can bring positivity into your life. And, well, that's what you can say. Today is 19th, tomorrow is Saturday the 20th, and Sunday 21st. What better day do you want to ask for, huh? So you don't even have to go to the office on that day. Probably at your home, maybe nearby park, or with your friends or your family ones. Get together them, everyone. You know, it's going to be a early morning picnic, you could rather say also that. And you do your yoga. Think about it. Plan right away, guys. Well, you've got time to do that. Anyway, and also, Alex, like I said before, that it's also celebrated as World Music Day, which is also known as Fête de la Musique. Yeah, that's what it says. Well, and, you know, what makes this day unique is that it belongs to everyone, whether professional, musicians, or students, or hobbyists, or music lovers. Across thousands of cities worldwide, people gather around in streets, parks, and public spaces to perform and enjoy, and completely free of charge. That's the best part. The music has incredibility. It has an incredible ability to connect people beyond language, geography, and culture. Whether it's classic, or jazz, or rock, or pop, or folk, or Sufi, or Bollywood, or anyone for that matter, every melody or every song has its story. And like I said before, we keep on celebrating it, the spirit, every single day. On that note, with a lot of help from our friends to begin with, here we go, this is another one. I had some help. Post Malone with Morgan Wallen. Here we go, this is I Had Some Help.

Right, that's Bones by Imagine Dragons. And of course, prior to that, Post Malone, we said, I had some help. Topless 2 o'clock, it's 26 and a half minutes past 7 p.m. You're tuning to the show that's called Friday Fiesta with me, Ori, on Satan. That's a shout for you. We've been talking about 21st of June, Yoga Day. We'll be talking about World Music Day. And in a few minutes, we'll be talking about the FIFA World Cup. Yes, there'll be an update for a few minutes. I'll be sharing that with you also. What's happening around, of course, the FIFA 26. And then we'll be talking about the T20 World Cup as well. Whoa, a lot of things you talked about, you know? Anyway, but before we do that, I'm not worried about anything for that matter, because I've got One Republic with me right away to take care of that. And here we go. This is I Ain't Worried.

All right, that happens to be Cameo with Kevin Ski and David Quaid. Time for the studio clock happens to be 38 minutes past 7 p.m. Not that much time remaining for the show to get. Or another just, well, not more than 20 minutes or 22 minutes, we'll be done from the show. But still, we've got some time. And as we were talking about the FIFA World Cup, well, we've got Brazil's match tomorrow morning, 6 o'clock. So we'll try to sleep early and get up early and watch the match, because the first match was just a draw. Brazil couldn't do anything. Well, they should have scored a little high with Morocco, but then that's okay. Even Morocco was good enough, and that it got contained. Brazil with just one goal, and the match was a draw, yeah, of course. So let's see, how is that going to be this time in the second round? Let's see. Okay, so like I said, Brazil is going to be playing today. Then you also have USA versus Australia, and they both are fighting pretty good. Well, both of them have won their first matches. And now, let's see who's going to be surpassing who. Let's see. Now we've got Turkey with Paraguay and Scotland, Morocco. That's today, tonight, or early in the morning, let's say. How many of you would be watching it? Well, yeah, only you guys know about that. Nevertheless, moving ahead from FIFA World Cup to the cricket. And of course, the women in blue continue to showcase tremendous talent and the fighting spirit on the international stage with the T20 World Cup that has happened. First match with Pakistan. Well, we did it. Well, the boys did well. The men did well. And now even the women did fairly well, I would rather say. And then we defeated the Netherlands with 95 runs. That was a good score, good lead. And next match, that's going to happen day after, Sunday, with South Africa. And then we've got Bangladesh, and then the last, Australia. Ooh, still it's going to be tough enough. And let's see. And then the picture moves on. Anyway, with that, let's go ahead with the next one. And all the best to the

Blue and Blue, I would rather say. Everyone who is playing and performing really good, well, whether with bat or with ball or even on the field while fielding, well, all the best to them all. And with that, let's play the next track. This is Dua Lipa with Houdini. Okay.

Dua Lipa with Houdini. That's 44 minutes past 7 p.m. for the show. That's called Friday Fiesta. Weekend has already begun, guys. So what's your plan for this weekend? Well, if you still have some time to drop a message, you know the number, 9868107070. Okay, so we can do that. We can read it. Okay, Ashish Nanta from beautiful city Shimla. All right. You wanted to say that your show is such a mood booster. Great music, great vibes. Big fan. Keep rocking the airwaves. All right. Thank you so much, Ashish. Hope you're enjoying it to the fullest. Thank you. All right. And coming up next, another track. This one is by Lady Gaga, simply singing, "The Joker Is Me."

Joker is me. Well, that's Lady Gaga there for you. Okay, so we've got some time to share some music, some cultural events, talk shows, art exhibition, classical performances that continue to go through this weekend, maybe some dance festival, art exhibition, film screenings, and some theater, some Sufiana Live, which is happening across at different places in Delhi. And of course, like I said, International Yoga Day celebration across parks and public spaces, heritage walks in Center Delhi, open-air music and cultural gatherings celebrating the World Music Day, art galleries in Lodi Estate at Mandi House Cultural District, maybe weekend photography walks around India Gate at Kartavya Park. But you need to check out the timings and the venue because they may change or the schedule before heading out the event. Well, it could happen anytime. So be prepared with that, Mark. All right, time on the steer clock. 49 minutes past 7 p.m. I'm getting anxiety. Okay, we've got Deutsche with us right now, talking about her anxiety. Then we also have Selena Gomez with Betty Bianco. Well, it'll be up next in just a while. Enjoy.

why that's doing she out there for you with her anxiety out there. Well, my anxiety, I'm going to keep it to myself, of course. It's 53 and a half minutes past 7 p.m. Not that much time for the show to get over there, but I'll be back at 10 or 5 p.m. for the next show. And what is that? What is that? Well, many times I forget what's the name of the show. So I'll just remember myself. Okay, it's Weekend. How can I forget it? It's Weekend. I've been saying that over and over again. The Weekend has just begun. The Weekend is at 10 or 5 p.m. Yeah. So I'm going to see you around at 10 or 5 p.m. for the show that's called The Weekend. Till then, you guys take good care of yourself. Be wicked, be wild, and always stay naughty. That's what I always say that. My 3 months. Well, we reached finally to the end of today's Friday Fiesta. Well, let me recollect. If you spoke about the wellness, yes, I did, through yoga. We celebrated the universal language of music. We even traveled to the excitement to US, Mexico, and Canada, of course, for the FIFA World Cup. Well, then we, from there, we came back to the UK, of course, England, for the incredible women cricketers exploration, for that matter. And we explored some wonderful free events which is happening around Delhi. Wow, we've covered them all. Lovely. So thank you, each and every one of you, for spending your evening with me. That's me, also our host, Sushant, also known as Satan, of course. And I'll be signing off right now. Well, like I said before, I'm going to be back at 10:05 p.m. for the next show. Till then, this is me, Satan, logging out, wishing you

If I broke your heart, would you take me back? If I broke my arm, would you sign my cast? When I was young, I would love too fast. Hope I don't repeat myself.

evening, everyone, and welcome back to another episode of Weekend with me, your very own Satan. That's a shout for you. As promised, I'll be back at 10:05 p.m., or to be precise, 10:06 p.m., and here I am. All right, ladies and gentlemen, so like a promise, said, and delivered. Okay, let's begin the show. Like I said, it's Friday, weekend has already begun. A lot of plans with your friends, your family must be there in the back of your mind, or probably you have started executing it. Well, whatever that would be, what else and what better would it be with the music? And since it's Weekender, I'll be playing all genres for you, especially for rock and pop, to make you feel better, soothing, and rejuvenating. Here we go. To begin with, Puddle of Mud. This is one of my all-time favorite song, Blurry. I'm gonna show you. You're gonna love this one for sure. Here we go. Enjoy.

All right, that happens with the first song of the show, Blurry by Puddle of Mud. Coming up next, another one. And you're going to love it, as always. Yep, there you go. Well, the drum itself says that what song is this, but definitely out of the voice of John Bon Jovi, you would love the song, Always.

Well, that is Bon Jovi, always. You loved it, right? Well, time on the 2 o'clock happens to be 18 and a half minutes past 10 p.m. You're still listening to the show that's called The Weekender. We just started the show a little while back, but hey, with the two tracks, I started feeling like I'm losing my religion. There you go. R.E.M. up next. Enjoy.

0: That happens to be R.E.M. singing Losing My Religion. Time at the steer clock, 23 minutes past 10 p.m. Still the first of the show. We've got a couple of messages. Let's read them as well. Good evening, RJ. Good evening. This is a wonderful weekend and a such a crowd for you from the City of Joy. I'll listen to your program. It's so nice. That's Hardeep. All right, Hardeep. Thank you so much. You're enjoying the show. And then we've got a message from Kishan Wanjani, Neelam, Swati and Kishu from Anand Vihar, New Delhi, saying that good evening and the show is running great and we are enjoying all the tracks that you're presenting right now with a beautiful presentation. Thank you so much. And now coming up next is a track that's going to make you feel happy even if you take a bad decision, because the dance is right now and you can definitely give it to me. Now, if you could understand with 1, 2, 3, and 4 songs, which I have already queued up out there for you, well, will be played one by one. Take a bad decision, still feel happy, and definitely feel like dancing, then you can definitely give it to me with Michael Jackson. Here we go. To begin with, Benny Blanco, BTS, and Snoop Dogg with Bad Decisions.
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All right, two tracks that you just heard back to back. This one was Daddy Yankee's Materia El Perro. And prior to that, like I said, Bad Decisions. Benny Blanco, BDS, and Snoop Dogg. You just heard that. Time on the Street Clock. It's 31 and a half minutes past 10 p.m. We're still, well, we're actually done with one of the first half of the show. Move to the second half of our show. But before we take a break, let me play the next track that's going to make you feel happier with Marshmello and Bastille. And then we've got Michael Jackson for you in a while. Enjoy. Hey.

Right, that's Guns N' Roses singing Sweet Child of Mine. Time is 2 o'clock, says it's 51, it's past 10 p.m. We still have less than 8 minutes remaining for the show to get over, and it's going to be making you feel like it's going to be too sweet for that. Hazir, up next, enjoy.

Moore. That's Halsey singing Too Sweet for Me. And it's about time for me to leave the studio with the promise. I'm going to be back next time. Till then, you guys take good care of yourself. Be wicked, be wild, and always stay naughty. The 3 mantras always give you. Hey, we've got just one life. Live it to the fullest. On that note, this is me, your host, Sean Satan, signing off. Playing the last track. This one is by Sam Smith, featuring Coffey and Jesse Ray, singing Gimme. We'll be playing up next right away. Till then, next time, I'll see you around. Satan logs out, wishing you